0: Grandma, I have a 27-4 witness.
1: Good.
0: George 240685, George 240685.
1: 10-4, Mark Wright is valid and clear.
2: Can you advise what kind of pole it was that was hit?
0: Well,
2: that's received. We'll call the power company.

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0: 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The phone does not appear to have any damage.
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0: 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I have two more 27s for witnesses.
1: Good Tuesday, man.
0: March 241041, break for the second.
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0: 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Ambulance 30 responding, 1104 Virginia Avenue, Fall 2014. Fire Rescue, ambulance 30.
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0: Here's only to a 74-year-old male patient as he fell from standing, hit his head on a TV stand. Also having back pain.
1: Receive.
2: Sorry, sir, responding.
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0: 2199 Pleasant Valley Road, Fall, Station 20, respond. 2199 Pleasant Valley Road, Fall, 2018.
1: 30, responding.
0: Ambulance 30 responding, 2199 Pleasant Valley Road, Fall, 2018.

0: 13 Spring Street, difficulty in breathing, Station 20, Station 1, respond. 615 Spring Street, difficulty in breathing, 2019.
1: Fire rescue, 730, responding to Spring Street, from the bowling alley.
0: Ambulance 30, responding, 615 Spring Street, difficulty in breathing, 2019.
2: Okay. 34, responding to Pleasant Valley.
0: Responding, 2199 Pleasant Valley Road, Fall, 2019. Unit responding. Unit 48 responding, 615 Spring Street, difficulty in breathing, 2019. Units responding to Spring Street, you're responding to a 44-year-old female patient having severe abdominal pain, also having difficulty in breathing. They're going to be located on the porch. Fire rescue ambulance 34.
2: Hi.
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0: 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You're going to turn onto Davis Street, and it's going to be the first residence on the left.
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0: 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Is UHC
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0: Mobile at East Fairmont Middle School, wanting to see an officer, so they filed a report for a missing saxophone.
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0: 214 Robinson Street Medical Problem, Station 20 responds. 214 Robinson Street Medical Problem, 2044.
1: 25 responding.
0: Ambulance 25 responding, 214 Robinson Street, medical problem, 2044.
2: Okay. 32-9, that's still got in my possession. 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

Leonard Avenue, apartment 9A. And then Adam, difficult team breathing, station 20, company 12, EMS respond. 480 Leonard Avenue, apartment 9A is in Adam, difficulty in breathing, 2051. 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

0: 480 Leonard Avenue, apartment 9A is an Adam. Difficulty in breathing. Station 37, respond. 480 Leonard Avenue, apartment 9A is an Adam. Difficulty in breathing. 2054. You're on county fire. Ambulance 371 responding. 480 Leonard Avenue, apartment 9. Ambulance 22 responding. 480 Leonard Avenue, apartment 9 is in Adam. Difficulty breathing. 2055. 371, did you copy?
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0: We're back in County in service, and what was our crime number? Did you repeat? You broke up.
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0: A caller advised a piece of rubber caught on fire on top of a stove. It's out. The residence is full of smoke.

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0: 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We're going to ventilate.
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0: Currently on the line for a third-party domestic going on a 5873 Fairmont Road. Male's advising that his wife's on the phone with the daughter, and she's in a physical domestic with a male there. We're trying to get further.
1: No.
2: Six married.

0: caller advised that the parties involved is a Jeffrey Lakin and an Alexis Lakin. They do have firearms in the residence. I'm sure if anybody has any on them. They also did say that he believes that she was thrown through a door.
1: We'll be en route as well. Is that 5836,
0: you said? It's going to be 5873. It should be on the right-hand side, right by Pleasant View.
1: 10-4.

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1: Yes.
2: Smoke out of his residence. Scene's under control. 41 returning.
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I have both parties attached. The male appears to be surrender revoked. There should be an F-350 and a black Chevy Blazer outside. Be a brown and color residence.

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1: Responding.
0: Hello. Ambulance 371 responding. 306 Church Street in Grant Town, Cardiac 2215. IRC 371. IRC 371.

0: right now, Marion. I'm in the area. What was the description of the house again?
1: Should be a brown and color house with an F-350 and a blazer outside.
0: So it'll be on the right-hand side?
1: Yeah, 10-4. It looks like it has its own driveway on the right before Pleasant View.

0: don't believe I passed him. Is it before Paw Paw Fairgrounds when you're coming out this way?
1: 10-4. Are you at the fairgrounds now?
0: Yeah, just passed them. I'm heading back.
1: Alright, check for your third driveway on the left.
2: 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Fairmont Avenue, Avenue Motel, apartment 4A is an Adam, cardiac, 2217.

0: looks like the beginning of the driveway has a wooden bridge, according to Google Maps.
1: 10-4.
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3: Ambulance 30 responding. Fairmont Avenue at the Avenue Motel. Apartment 4A is an Adam Cardiac, 2218.
0: You'll pass the first one, and it's the wooden bridge that sits almost directly on the roadway between the guardrails. It's not the one that sits back off the roadway.
1: I think I found this.
0: Definitely.
1: Is it a longer driveway?
3: Affirmative, I got your size up. Go ahead with it. 36-year-old female, difficulty breathing, chest pains, advice she's in kidney failure. Engine 43 responding, 816 Fairmont Avenue at the Avenue Motel, apartment 4A is an Adam, cardiac, 2219. Units responding to the Avenue Motel, you're responding to a 45-year-old female, difficulty breathing, chest pains, positive cardiac history.

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1: Up the hill a ways. Across a bridge with guardrails on each side of it.
0: Okay, I think I'm seeing the one you're talking about. That's the... That was that first one. As it go down, it should be the next one, though. The guardrails are pointing towards the bridge, not running along it.
1: 31 to 39, I found it. How far is that your headlights will see? 10 miles.

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1: Do you have a house description? And a last name?
0: Stand by.
2: Click there between a male and a female. His name is Joseph White. Showed up to the residence. She advised that he pushed her across the floor. Believe she has an injured wrist. We're inquiring if she wants an ambulance. He has left now. We're trying to get a vehicle description.
0: Should be the fourth residence on your right. There should be a blue pickup and a blue RAV4 outside. 30 on scene. 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

she's in IDMS. She says she'll go PUB after you clear. She believes that he left in a white SUV, possibly a Toyota. He lives on Potomac in Fairmont.

0: your list. Took a call for domestic on Powell Road. The male party left in a white SUV, possibly a Toyota. He said he lives 100 Potomac Avenue. You just keep an eye out for it.
1: Do we have 28 or the male's name?
0: Joseph White, we'll try to find one.
1: 10-4.
0: City's going to keep an eye out for that vehicle.
1: Right.
0: He could be headed that way as well.
1: 10-4.
0: There's a note on his name card that he has resisted before.

0: 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He has a surrender revoked operator since 1998. And the only vehicle we found associated to him is going to be for a Corolla, not an SUV.
1: Alright, 10 minutes.

0: 309 Fairmont. 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Or is that in relation to his residence?
1: He left from Powell Road, the East Grafton Road area.
0: Okay.

Fire Rescue 371. God. 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
1: There's no white SUV at that residence. 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
2: 10 for 2236. 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They couldn't locate that vehicle.
0: Chief 8, safety, responding 2236.

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1: We're going to be 10-8 from here. Victim doesn't want anything, want any action. She was advised on the DVP process. Right.
2: Good.

0: Log, it was recommended that they separate for the night. They decided not to. All units be 10-8. 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
1: 25, responding.
0: Ambulance 25, responding. 286 Graham Road and Rachel Falls, 2321. Fire Rescue 25.
1: Good.
0: 73-year-old male patient fell from standing position, bleeding from his elbow. Also on blood thinners.
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0: 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Station 20, respond. 163 Dawson Road, Mon County, difficulty in breathing. 2324.
1: Lieutenant 25 right here.
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1: Respond.
0: Ambulance 22 responding, 1701 Pleasant Valley Road, fall 0018.

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Ambulance 25 responding. 500 Chesapeake Road, CVA 0048.

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1: Good.
0: 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This is a 70-year-old female. The caller believes that she's having a stroke, could not provide any symptoms. She'd be a white residence with a garage.
1: That's interesting.

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1: 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He's breathing okay. We do have PD en route.

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0: Stamp. 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
0: Veggie
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1: Negative.
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0: 24. God. They're advising the alarm company call. They're canceling the alarm.
1: Down 4, were they able to speak with the homeowner then?
0: Down 4, they made contact with him.
1: Are they currently home?
0: The alarm company advised he said he would check it out later.
1: Down 4. I'll try to make contact, but nothing apparent at this time.
0: 10-4. 0-134.
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0: 42, I was here.
1: Engine 42. You advise you're going to assist with transport?
0: Okay, pretty much, you know.
1: That's received.

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0: I'm good. Someone's ready driving for me.
1: 24 to 220. Do you need anything over there?
0: Thanks, sir.
2: What?
0: 224, can you try and locate a phone number for Fancher? See if we can get in contact with him.
1: 10-4. I did not copy. Do you need my help or not?
0: I don't think so. 201 should be at the hospital. We're just trying to get a hold of that kid's parents.
1: 10-4. He lives at 203 Suncrest with his mom. Thanks for remains blurry.
0: You said he does?
1: Last I dealt with him, he lived at 203 Suncrest Boulevard.

0: found some history with Vicki Gamble related to that juvenile. I'm showing a 215 Sunrise Boulevard address for her.
1: 10-4, I'll head over there and try and make contact with them.

0: Chief Fairmont. 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
1: Stand by, I'll check.

0: 2 Twin Carolina, went to voicemail. 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
1: 10-4.
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0: Hey. Go ahead.
1: Pete took a public service at 601 6th Street. The male contacted him saying that there's his 15-year-old kids at a house there refusing to come out. The caller is on scene. It's Sequoia Evans' residence. They're wanting us to go out there with them.
0: Yeah. 10-4, just give me a minute. 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

0: two to my grandma. 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
1: Attempt for 220, 048. Confirming Vicki Gamble

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0: 24 Fairmont.
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0: What was that assist call one more time?
1: 6016 Sixth Street. There's a supposedly a 15-year-old there that's refusing to come out. The residence owned by Sequoia Evans.
0: Ten four, I'll be en route over there.
1: 10-4-0-54.

0: doing, man?
1: Hello, male by public service. Wanted to speak to a deputy. He advised that he's on probation. He was just kicked out of the residence he was staying at. He doesn't know what he's supposed to do.
0: Time for homework, so please.

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1: Yeah, 601 6th Street.
0: 4 6 0 hours.

0: 51 Marion, I'll be out 6th Street.
1: 10-4. Fairmont 220. Whenever you're available, can you send a one to be transferred to Dakota Venture?
2: 10-4.

0: 24, Fairmont. Spoke to the mom. It's a runaway juvenile call. Currently shirtless and barefoot. 15-year-old white male named Zeppelin. She said he already peeked feet out of this residence and is somewhere around 8th and Virginia in the alleyway near Cardi's. Room me heading that way.
1: We got there. Gonna be going around the area of Cardi's looking for him.
2: One, we got a crazy description.
1: No shirt, no shoes. I believe he's wearing shorts.
2: Have one.

0: 224, Fairmont.
1: Yeah, 224.
0: Why don't you make contact with whichever one of them calls in? We just need them to keep us updated on his thing location.
1: That for.
0: You can show me in the area of Virginia Avenue.
1: Tap 4224-0205.

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1: Okay, 201.
0: Frank, 5382, 58.
1: 10-4.

0: 220, Fairmont. 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
0: 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He's going to show me to a certain spot at the cemetery where they were all at, ready for beginning knowledge.
1: Go ahead.
0: 40457.9.

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1: I'm on 12th Street right now.
0: 10-4. Number 220, Cersei Street.
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0: Walk 10-4.
3: Fairmont. Okay, 224. Went out with the deputies. It's 834 Virginia.
0: 10-4, 3209.
1: Yeah, it's 51 Franny's at 800 Walker Garrison.
0: Yeah, 10-4. I'm in. Yeah, he's at 824 Virginia. I was wanting to advise you.
1: I'll be out with 51.

0: 36 Marin. I'll be clear from that call. Break.
1: Good.
0: In reference to the English on my route to the 7-Eleven Reeseville.
1: Four zero two 41.

0: better hour and set up a meeting. Could show myself 32 tonight.
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I'll call up with which one it was.

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0: Hey, Sophie, I'm going to call up in a second.
1: 10-4. Way too far, you're right.
2: Yes.
1: Can I have my arrival time?

0: 220 Fairmont. I have a date of birth ready. January 20th, 2013.
1: 10-4.

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I'm clear from Potomac. I'll be en route to the hospital.

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0: Be en route to 203, Suncrest break.
1: Temple, go ahead.
0: Mother and grandmother have been advised of a PSL break.
1: Temple, go ahead.
0: They were also advised to allow law enforcement to handle the situation and not to act upon their emotions at this time. Break.
1: Go ahead.
0: While leaving the hospital, both mother and grandmother were both

0: 1-10-1, if you would just also assign me a case number for regarding this call.
1: 10-4. 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
0: At 250 South, South Ridge Church, West Virginia, 423-861 Alpha. White and collar, Volkswagen Jetta.
1: Copy, Salt, 250 South, South Ridge, 32, 423-861 Adams, 0410.

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0: 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Transport detail.
1: 10-4.

Marion 33. Vehicle accident in the area of 1743 Colfax Road. Caller advised a single vehicle into a pole. The black GMC truck. Airbags have been deployed.

1943, Colfax, for a vehicle accident, Station 20, Company 13, respond. 1743, Colfax, for a vehicle accident, 0737. Ambulance 33 responding, 1743, Colfax Road, vehicle accident, 0737.

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0: Tavern, is there any injuries?
1: Both callers were witnesses, believe that the driver is injured. The white male believes that he may be intoxicated, trying to call someone else to come get him.
0: Okay, I'll head out there with 33. I'm coming from the connector.
1: Both callers advise that the vehicle will more than likely need a 1051.

0: what size this quest is.
1: It's going to be just before Pentagon Hollow.

0: message to the post office.
1: Okay, I was just wondering if I needed to get right or left when I come down Pinchcote.
0: Yeah, it's right in the middle.

0: 32,000, can you
1: get a 5-0? 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
0: Proceed, thank you.

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1: Yes.
0: 327-103-Alpha, 327-103-Alpha, break.
1: 10-4, go ahead.
0: Yeah, hold them on fire, break. 939-84, whole number.
1: 10-4.
0: It looks as of right now, the only thing it's holding the pole up is the truck.
1: 10-4.
2: Sorry, Premier, myself and 42, rather.
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0: 1972.
1: Return to Cody Ramage out of Fairmont. Revoked. Showing him to be revoked for unpaid citation times 2 and driving under the influence, break for 1029s. Showing two exits through the portal. One's going to be for one count of driving while suspended or revoked for DUI. The second's going to be for conspiracy and accidents involving damage to the vehicle.
2: Stand by, I didn't copy that. Someone's here on scene. Stand by.

0: go ahead with your last traffic for me, please.
1: 10-4, he's got two 1029s through the portal. One is for driving while suspended or revoked for DUI, and the other is for concealed feet and accidents involving damages to a vehicle.
0: Okay, 10-4.

0: 134.5, excuse me.
1: 134, go ahead.
0: There's a pole out here. It's got significant damage. Ready for a pole number?
1: Good.
0: 939 over 84. It has a tire company, Comcast, and I play for Frontier Verizon Telephone. All three services.
1: See, we've already contacted them on power. They have one carrier, yeah.

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1: Marine 8.
0: Falcon's towing en route.
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1: Three loud and clear.
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0: Portable loud and clear.
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Hey, this is 33 responding, 126 Green Hills Lane, medical problem, 006.

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0: Just want to make you aware, whenever you guys are able to, Waterfront just called and advised they have four VIN verifications that need done.
1: 10-4.

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0: I have a well-being check at 680 East Grafton Road Breaks. Caller lives in Frederick, Maryland, wanting a well-being check on her friend Lindsay Wolf. Advised she has been responding to her calls or texts. She last heard from her on July 6th when Lindsay had visited her in Maryland. She advised when she tries to call her, the phone rings and goes straight to voicemail. Does know that she does have a history of drug use and abuse with her husband. Advised it's possibly going to be the basement entrance.
1: So, Tamara, I'm right here. I'll check on it.
0: 10-4.
1: What was the address? 72.
0: Four.

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2: 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Hawkins has the car. 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

0: Marina. The female's name's Susan.
1: Female's name's going to be Lindsay Wolf.
0: And you said 688?
1: 10-4. We do have record of her calling in from that address on the 6th of this month. She's spoken to 34 in reference to the eviction process.

0: Go ahead.
1: Oh, here it says that that female and someone else has left. They possibly went to Virginia.
0: The caller had last spoke to her on the 6th when Lindsay had visited the caller in Maryland.

0: 10-8. They don't live here no more.
1: 10-4, do a few signal when the caller wanted a call back.
0: Yeah, I'll call you as soon as I get service.
1: 10-4.

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1: Okay.
0: Can you meet me over at Jack's so I can use 42 real quick?
1: Definitely.

0: is there not?
1: Go ahead.
0: Another suspicious person complained to Albert Court. Court advised there's several people hanging around the area between 3rd and 4th Street on Albert Court. He's one of the officers who drive through the area.

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1: 10-4 Kilo North.
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0: 是这个男生吗？
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0: Check the area. No one was walking around. I also checked on the bridge. No one was under there as well. Okay.
1: Okay, for it.

0: UHC, Marion County, 33. En route to your facility, 10 minute ETA, 70 year old male, chief complaint, weakness, dizziness for the last 30 minutes. Heart rate 65, sinus rhythm on the monitor, initial pressure of 74 over 42, O2 sat 97, room air, rest for 16, glucose 184, GCS 456, has an 18 gauge in the right AC, has had 500 of saline, last pressure of 80 over 40. Been given for his own friend. Do you need anything further?
1: Correction 0840.

0: 33. I'm getting ready to pick him up, and then I'll head over there.
1: That's fine. 60 is taking care of that. I'm at the office working on this warrant.
0: Okay, we'll head over there with 60.
2: Going.
0: Where'd you say the alarm was at?
2: At the North Central Vet Clinic. They advised the alarm was the dog door.
0: Okay.

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1: Hangouts 33 arriving UHC 057.
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1: Five zero eight.
0: I have a direct complaint in the area of 211 Main Street and Ida May break.
1: Good.
0: Caller had advised that there's a male walking his dog around town, and dog had tried to attack the caller dog, and the caller told the male to get his dog under control. Revised that the male was walking around, has a knife in his cargo shorts, and still walking around town. The male had went onto his property and threatened him after the caller told the male to get his dog under control.
1: That was...

0: 60. First half of the details ready.
1: 10-4. 60, I'm in Madge Court. I can get out and grab it.
2: 10-4.
0: Copy direct.

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1: 60.
0: Do you have a CFS number for that missing or stolen license plate complaint you were talking to me about?
1: Hence why I linked it to the New Speak with Officers. The original CAD is 38487.
0: Therefore, thank you.

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1: 2-0-7, good.
0: Can you put me on an in-station complaint? You can be speaking with Letitia Meads, reference to court appearance.
1: 10-4.

0: 60.
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0: Speak with an officer from point. Can you make that a case for me?
1: 10-4.
0: I have a name, date of birth to attach.
1: Go ahead.
0: Pistol with a K, Thorpe, 2-8, 1972.

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1: I have a female by public service needing to speak to a deputy in reference to a hit and run that occurred at Cracker Barrel on Wednesday. What do you advise?

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1: 4, can you give me the CFS number?
0: 2026 04 2128.

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1: Toyota Tacoma, showing expired 426 to a Frank Vincenzo or Frank Sabat. It's clear.
0: Ten-4. 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Pulling off Fairmont onto Walnut.
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0: 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Good morning. I'm 10H 1041.
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1: And?
0: There's a female on station. You need to speak to a deputy in reference to a destruction of property complaint.
1: Okay. Give me a couple minutes. I'll be back to the office.
0: 10-4.
2: I'm at the office. I'm up in courthouse. I can get down faster.
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0: I just had a few subjects move out of the parking lot. They were occupying space within the parking lot. 10-4, on 10-8.
1: 10-4, 0-9-50.

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1: This is Mall Marion, go ahead.
0: In route to your facility, about 5 minutes ETA. I have a 48-year-old female. Chief complaint, lethargic, experiencing withdrawal symptoms. Been ongoing for 3 days. Time from Carl's Fund. She said they can't get her to eat or drink anything for the past 3 days. Had a sleep of 144/98. Pulse ox 97%, room air, pulse rate at 86. Said she feels like her muscles hurt and that she's nauseated. Do you need anything else?
1: Yeah, I'll go to sign in on arrival.
0: Okay, thank you.

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1: Good.
0: There's a Gene E. for a town hall meeting to speak with you.
1: 10-4.

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1: Yes.
0: Tree has gotten removed from the roadway. Roadway's open.
1: That's the same. Tree removed, roadway open. Empty.

0: 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Station 20, Company 13, EMS response. 2018 in Court Lane, personal injury accident, 1017.
1: Sir, are you responding?
0: Ambulance 30 responding, 2018 Court Lane, personal injury accident, 1017.

0: Fire Rescue Ambulance 30. Respond to a male patient by the pack of shingles that's fallen off the roof and struck him in the head. Are you okay on directions? Are you okay on directions? That's safe. The patient's conscious as he's seeing double has a bruise on his head.
1: Accuracies.
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0: 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I'll be en route to 202 Fairfield Street.
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1: Very good.
0: 30, what's your location? Our caller's back on the line. Says it sounds like you went past them.
1: Can you give us the house description?
0: It has a very long gravel driveway. It looks like it goes up the hill from Bunner Ridge. It should be like the second gravel driveway on the right. You'll need to stay in the center to continue up to 28.
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0: 33.
1: Just took a call from a social worker at Pierpont Center. They're needing a deputy to respond out there in reference to an assault that occurred between two residents about 30 minutes ago.
0: Hell.
1: Bennington, to your status.
2: Traffic.
1: Ten, I'm just checking your status.
0: Four.
1: Advisor 10-4.

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1: I'm 10-8, this is a civil dispute over a fence on a property line. They've both been advised.
0: 10-4.

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1: 25, respond.
0: Ambulance 25 responding, 4236 Husky Highway, cardiac, 1036.

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1: Good.
0: This is going to be across from Porter Avenue on 250. It'll be a tan or gold colored motorhome. 55-year-old male patient, difficulty in breathing, chest pains, does have a hernia history.

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1: Good.
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0: national teaser, huh? 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She has a son moving there for school. Wait a minute.
1: T10, girl, that'd be my call. 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My personal.
0: 10-4, T10.
1: T25, Fairmont.
0: Good.
1: 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Clear.

0: 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Can you assign me a case number for this, please?
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2: Go ahead.
1: Responding to a 65-year-old male patient, slurred speech, he's unable to lift his arms, does have a CVA history, elevated blood pressure, last reading was 229 over 119. It'll be a brown and white trailer. They had a black vehicle behind the residence, and there's a blue vehicle parked on the property. Video cam directions.
2: That's affirmative.
1: Proceed.
2: Fire rescue 30.
1: Ambulance 30, good.
2: You can show this unit en route to Ruby.
1: Ambulance 30, transporting to Ruby 1056.

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0: 65.
1: 65-year-old male, unable to lift his arms, doesn't have a CVA history, slurred speech, but his blood pressure was high. Last reading was 229/119. It's going to be a brown and white trailer with a blue car somewhere on the property.

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0: 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We have a cancel slot, 42 returning.
1: That's Javinder 42 reporting accidental activation, returning 1058. 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

0: It's 8:24 Riverwood Circle, Victorville Falls, Station 32, respond. 5024 Riverwood Circle, victim of the fall, 1104.
1: 32 responding.
0: Ambulance 32 responding. 5024 Riverwood Circle, victim of the fall, 1104.

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1: I'm good. I'll be clearing up here shortly. You got anything pending?
0: 10-4. I had Janet from station call in. That Cassandra, a female's back with the information you requested.
1: Okay. Tell them I'll be there in about 15 minutes.
0: 10-4, I advise her that you were 10-6 on another call. She would have that female stay there late.
1: Okay.
2: 72, is this something I can just take custody of and put it in your basket?
3: Yeah, because I believe I'm probably going to have to tell her it's going to have to go civil, but I just need to look and check the damages first.
2: I'll handle that in-station complaint.
0: 10-4.

0: normal teaser enough. Now on public service, need to speak to an officer by the Lord Smith. What do you ask?
1: Personal.
0: Now, 10-4.
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0: 1 Watson Avenue, victim of a fall, station 20, respond. 231 Watson Avenue, victim of a fall, 1111.
1: 34 responding.
0: Yeah. Ambulance 34 responding, 231 Watson Avenue, victim of a fall, 1111.
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3: 508.
2: 508, I have an animal bite complaint, 89 Baxter Street. Caller advised that male got bit on the arm by a dog.
0: Baxter Street, dog bite. Station 37, Company 2, EMS response. 89 Baxter Street, dog bite, 1112.
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0: Ambulance 374 responding, 89 Baxter Street, dog bite, 1112.

0: Tuesday, affirmative.
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0: The male's currently not home. He stated when he comes home, probably past 4 or at 4, he's going to call back in. I'm 10-8. 10-4,
1: 11-13.
2: The call on Watson Avenue is now possibly an unresponsive patient. We're going to alert fire department as well. Watson Avenue, I'm responsive patient. Station 1, response. 231 Watson Avenue, I'm responsive patient, 1113.
3: I believe it's going to be the caller's partner. Caller just advised it was a male that got bit by a dog. It's dog's a pit bull. We did advise them to put the dog away.
4: And for who's the caller?
3: That's Brenda Price.
2: The owner of the dog said that she was going to put the dog up. We also have animal control en route.
3: Proceed.
4: 48 responding.
2: Unit 48 responding. 231 Watson Avenue, unresponsive patient 1114. Fire rescue ambulance 34, unit 48. Caller initially stated that needed an ambulance for someone that had fallen off the couch. They were difficult to understand, didn't have much information. By the end of the call, stated that

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1: Unit 21 responding, 89 Baxter Street, dogfight 1117. Unit 21, did you copy the size of? It's going to be a male patient. Was bit on the arm by a pit bull. We advised the caller to put the dog up. Use caution when you arrive on scene. Animal control's en route as well.
0: Badger C, we have an ambulance responding.
1: Affirmative, 374 is responding.
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0: Are you the only state trooper I have working today?
1: I-79, 132, northbound off-ramp, vehicle accident, 1121.
0: I have a vehicle accident, 132, 79, northbound off-ramp, 50 was the only one working. I was going to see if Whitehall could cover it.
2: 160, Marion, if it's the ramp, it's ours.
0: Ten four.

0: 166 of it, and the county just let me know. We're just in Monongah. I'm not far. We can shoot over the hill.
1: And either way, I can handle it under mutual aid, so you guys don't have to. I'm just trying to figure out if I have to get on the interstate or not.
2: It's going to be right at the yield sign, so 250.
1: Okay, it's definitely ours then. You said north or south?
2: North.
1: All right, I'm in route. Are they still on the roadway?
2: I believe they are. It's going to be a Ram pickup versus a Mazda. Negative injuries.

0: I'm sorry, did you say it was the on ramp or the off?
1: The off ramp.
0: Okay.
2: Vehicle at Rick's.
1: Ten 4 7 11 23.

0: 166 Marion, I'll be on scene.
1: 10-4.
0: Didn't show Hawkins out here. They're directing traffic. I believe they're witness.
1: 10-4.
2: Be there, man.
3: Okay.
1: I have a older white female with a walker. She's outside asking people for money. It's been an ongoing issue with her. They've asked her to leave. She's refusing.
0: 10-4.
4: One big thing, Marion. I have a Ohio 28.
1: 9.
4: Juliet Alpha Robert 1682. I have a 28 out of West Virginia.
5: 12 responding, I-79 northbound, I'm marking 132 off-ramp, vehicle exit on 25.

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2: T-25 thermal.
1: Yeah.
2: What was 10, 210's call?
1: An older female panhandling refusing to leave Big Lots and Country Club Plaza.
2: 10-4. I was in the car wash. Dispatch traffic, I was in the car wash right there.

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0: 1, same-sex marriage. Just you're aware, the SUV is going to be towed. 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
2: Doing medic 20. What's your location? 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
0: East Coast
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3: 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West Virginia, T. Victor Paul, 68. T. Victor Paul, 68. The Monongah Circle K.
4: 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Monongah Circle K. 2 Victor Paul, 628,
1: 1132. And 4, which hospital are you transporting to?
2: What transporting to Ruby?
1: Copy. 374 transporting Ruby, 1132. 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
2: Same one.
3: Scott.
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5: Not in Bellevue.
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1: 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It comes back to a 2015 Ford. Registration is showing to expire 3/23 with the status of transferred. It is clear.
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1: I got 2-names to attach to this when you're ready.
0: Go ahead.
1: First name is Kerry King Adam Robert Edward Young. Last name is Sel Sam Edward Lincoln Lincoln. Date of birth is 3/24/80. Break.
0: Good.
1: Next name is Jamie James Adam Mike Ida Edward. Last name is Gross George Robert Ocean Sam Sam. Date of birth is 1/12/60. Break.
0: Good.
1: The employee of the facility is seeking him to be taken to the hospital and removed from their custody as a result of his behavior. No need for law enforcement at this time. When EMS arrives, if they need me, I'll head out there.
0: And for them, they didn't need EMS when they called 911. Are they wanting EMS dispatch now?
1: 10-4, I asked the employee if that was their goal, and they said yes, that they requested EMS. So, must have been a miscommunication on their end.
0: 10-4.
2: Ambulance 32 responding, 401 Coffee Street, psychiatric emergency 1140. Fire rescue 32.
3: Good.
2: It's going to be elderly male patient, history of dementia, having psych issues today, said he had assaulted a female staff member. I believe he'll go willingly

0: 508. Good.
1: Animal control advised he did not need assistance anymore.
0: 10-4, be tonight.

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2: 10-4.
3: 33, I can come and handle that. I'm already here, we just pulled in, I'll take care of it. Okay. 33, can you have the DJ operating freeze the paper back to squadron?

0: confirmo.
1: Chris.
0: That was advised. I passed along to the task force.
2: Do you need me to go with you? Negative, just to keep away.

0: 204 Fairmont. We'll be clear. Sign me case number, please.
1: 23rd, 10 o'clock.

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1: Good.
0: Myself, 207-209, we're going to be on the detail for a few minutes. It's something that needs immediate assistance. Comes out with, pull somebody from it, but nothing needs immediate assistance. You can just give it to 210 for a few minutes.
1: 10-4.
2: I have a female by public service needing to speak to deputy in reference to child neglect. What do you advise?
3: Stand by a second.

72-33. When you're done, can you float towards Whitehall so we can do this traffic thing real quick?

0: 160-72, me and Hunt say, well, as long as you get to 132, we got the other intersections covered.
1: Okay, I got 132 southbound.
0: 10-4, I'm in a wide spot here. I'll stop it and we'll get him through. Pass Fulmer.
1: Okay, I'm headed your way.
2: Yo.
1: Marion, you still have them on the line.
3: You can actually 1022. I just looked at the location. This is going to be in the city, but I do have a pending eviction call.
1: Okay, I'll call you.
3: 10-4.

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1: Good.
0: I'm just gonna go over to the United Security Agency's lot, and then when they start coming out, I'll just pull in front of those two lanes there.
1: 10-4.
2: I'm in service. In service, 12-04.
3: Farewell, T-10.
0: Good.
3: Well, the female in public service, want to speak to him on reference to the child abuse case. What do you ask?

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1: I put it in.
0: 10-4.
2: Ten four.

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1: Send me and Ralph to the National Cemetery from D'Amico.
0: Ten four.

0: 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Some kind of domestic going on Industrial Park Road, right in front of the Industrial Park, right before you get to the Caperton Way. Silver cars pulled off. There's a male with a red shirt. He's starting to walk away. They're screaming, cussing each other.
1: Received.

0: 807, which way was the male walking away toward?
1: He was walking toward the Mailey Chapel.
0: Received.
1: White male, red shirt, shorts, and a hat. And there was a couple people in the car. She's partially in the roadway, blowing a horn and screaming at him.
0: Received.
2: Can you see if Whitehall got anybody available?
3: 10-4.
4: Bus, if they can come pick her up at the office here. I don't know how that was.
2: You didn't let us know they were coming.
5: Say again, sir.
2: You didn't let me know they were coming.
5: I'm at 10th. I didn't see anybody. I thought they were coming the other way.
2: 10-4. Believe they already passed through.
5: 10-4.
2: 209's heading out to the domestic. 207, if you want to head out there, too.
5: 10-4. It looks like the last car has gone through. There's a oil and gas car back here at the end of the line. They're at the red light now.
6: Okay, you guys are all walking on each other. 160, you told me to head that way.
2: 10-4, I can take care of these intersections.
6: Alright, Marion, give me the address first.
7: Timothy, near the intersection of Smooth Creek Road and Caperton Way. The male and female were yelling at each other in the silver car. The white male, the red shirt, and the hat. But I said the male left walking towards Manly Chapel.
6: Okay, so the female was in a car and the male left on foot?
7: 10-4, female still in the car, partially in the roadway, and there are a few other people in the vehicle with her.
6: Alright, I'm en route. I'm passing the gate then.
7: 10-4.
3: Shirt, shorts, and a hat. He was walking towards Manly Chapel Road. Female car is still partially in the roadway, and other people in the vehicle with her.
4: Thank you.

0: 33.
1: Okay.
0: Just want to confirm, that female that you were talking about, she's in front of your office needing a ride to the senior citizen center?
1: She's in front of our office. I'm not sure where she needed to get to. She was just requesting the senior citizen center bus.
0: Okay.

0: 166 Marion.
1: 166.
0: I've had negative contact with that vehicle from Whitehall all the way to Manly Chapel.
1: Marion 72.
0: Direction of travel, is he going towards Manly or was he going back inside of the development?
1: If he's walking towards Manly.
0: Okay, I didn't see it. You can give it to me 10-8 then.
1: 10-4, break Marion 72.
0: Good.
1: In reference to that, I should know that we just received a second call back. Advised that male is still refusing to leave. Now we're requesting more officer assistance. We advise him you guys would get there when you're able to.
0: Where is that?
1: 700 Gaston Avenue, apartment 1.
0: Okay, I'm right here. I'll be on this.
1: 10-4.
2: 33, let me know when you get there. He said there was a few people in there. Let me know if you need something else.

0: Don't you only call copies with Gaston Avenue?
1: 10-4, can you start towards 700 Gaston? There's a male out there. Sheriff's Department's en route for an eviction. There's a male refusing to leave. There, see if someone can come and assist their deputy.
0: 10-4.
2: As soon as I get clear up here, I'm heading your way.
3: Okay.
1: They're needing some advice or assistance. They're unsure exactly what you need.
0: Alright. 10-4.

0: on Pigsby. Do you guys clear through the intersection already?
1: Yeah.
0: Okay. 166, Aaron, you can clear me from the detail as well.
2: 10-4.
0: All right, we're out.
2: 10-4.
3: 20 all units, thanks for your help.
1: 10-4.
3: 10-4.

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1: Check me.
0: Can you check 29 on a carry cell?
2: She just got picked up the other day. She's clear.
0: Could not have gotten a warrant. I don't know if it's served yet.
3: The 60, they got her the other day, and we had her arraigned, I believe, yesterday or the day before.

0: Tuesday or not, Grandma. Did they give a description or a name for this female or where she's going to be located?
1: A negative. They just advised it was an elderly female in front of their office on Monroe Street.

0: 9:33 yes, traffic.
1: If we're at Mail, it's left, which is Posse. There's no one here at this time.
0: 10-4 break. Were you able, do you remember a description of that female that was waiting in front of your office?
1: It was an elderly female. She was about 5'2"-ish, short gray hair with glasses. I don't remember what her clothing shirt was.
0: 10-4.
2: Paramount 209, she was a short female, around 5'2", gray hair, glasses.
3: 4, tell me that area.
2: 10-4.
4: 2-0-7, Paramount, Mount Woods, Sheriff's Office.

0: 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I'll be out with USB4480. Union Sam Boy 4480, one more part of the month.
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1: She's been advised to stop at stop signs.
0: 10-4. Five zero, you have a reckless driver, last seen mile marker 140-179 southbound break.
1: Good.
0: Caller advised blue Mustang going more than 100 miles per hour, almost causing several accidents. It's going to be a newer model Mustang. Last seen near the weigh station, advised I sound like a mad bumblebee.
1: 10-4.

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0: Yes.
2: I'm a patient transport when you're ready to call recall.
0: Good.
2: Long Island, DR room 2, going to Mon General, room 661, chat number 3.
0: Okay.
3: If they come back, just call in. They've come out and trespass them. Well, clear.
0: 10-4.
4: 72-10-8.
0: 10-4.
4: Set turn. Can you advise 207? His lights are still on.
0: 10-4.
5: 10-4. Right.
4: Go ahead.
5: There's a mail on station needing to speak to someone about largely a stolen package.
6: Female wanted a ride to Reedsville, right?
5: Good.
6: She gave me a phone number to call the transit authority to have them pick her up. I called it. They're on her their way to pick her up. I'm clear.
5: 10-4, 1233.

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0: 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Can I get a CFS, please?
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0: 210 Federal.
1: 210, good.
0: Be clear from here, I think it appears 10-4. I'm going to signal one, the original caller wants to call back.
1: 10-4.

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0: Southwesting complaint, 50 Southland Drive at Goodwill. Caller advised a white male wearing brown shirt, brown khaki shorts, and brown hat stole from Goodwill, left the building on foot, and ran behind Applebee's.
1: And for 166, can you start that way? We're coming from Eastside.
2: Yeah, I'm going through the car wash right now as soon as I get out of it. Head over.

0: Ambulance 33, arriving UHC.
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2: Houston, Fairmont. Caller's advised that nothing legal has occurred in Erin's 10-4th residence on 10-8.
3: 10-4, call 49.
4: 124 Maryland, 10-7, 10-42, that would be bay.
5: 10-4, you as well.

0: 66 Marion. I'm in the area. What was the last known location?
1: Caller advised he believes that the male ran behind Applebee's into the woods.
0: Alright, give me his description again, please.
1: White male with a beard, brown shirt, brown hat, and brown khaki shorts.
0: Yeah, boy.

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1: Send for it.

0: 3166. We're getting off the exit. The heat down in the woods coming down towards 250.
1: Yeah, but it goes towards the interstate.

0: definitely somebody living back here.
1: Four, just advise him I need to hop back on and cut him off, or I can come up towards you.
0: Okay, yeah, I've not seen negative contact so far.
1: 48 to 33, I'm in Whitehall. I'm gonna spin around and get a sit down by the interstate. 10-4,

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1: 10-4, 1250 hour.

0: Cameron. I'll be out with a male here, BFS, matches description.
1: Time 33.
0: Disregard. He does not have a beard.

0: 48 to 160. I sat down here. He didn't flush out of the woods down this way anywhere.
1: 10-4, I'm up driving through the Commons, and I just came past Applebee's.
0: 33, units. He does not have shoes on.
1: Yeah.

0: 3160.
1: 160.
0: He was asking several people, including he stopped an employee for a ride over to Walmart if you want to send someone over there to check or if Blake's working.
1: 10-4, I'll check it.
0: He has a large shopping bag full of items. I'm sure if they're from here or not.
1: Yeah.

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1: The interstate bridge.
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0: 10-4.

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2: 10-4.

0: turn. You can show me 10-8 from that. I'll continue to do area patrols.
1: 10-4.
2: B is a boy.
1: 10-4.
2: Keep out of the apartment and the vehicle will be around back.

0: Hey, I just spoke to the individuals over here selling barbecue. He just passed by through here. They described him going towards Tractor Supply.
1: Yep.

0: 10 433, did you copy that traffic?
1: Yeah, I'm right here, Brian. Power 166.
2: Turn on, T09, T07. I'm an altercation. McDonald's, 910 Fairmont Avenue, called by, there's a male that's
3: on secret
2: manager, drivers, doing the store arguing.

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0: 910 Fairmont Avenue, McDonald's, victim of an altercation. 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
0: Ambulance 30, responding. 910 Fairmont Avenue, it's the McDonald's, victim of an altercation. 1323.
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3: Can you close this for now? 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I'll still be in the area trying to locate this mail.

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2: Do you have the bird?
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2: Main, can you?
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1: 25 responding.
0: Ambulance 25 responding. 234 Vale Circle, Medical Problem, 1329. 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
1: Can you repeat the size up?
0: Year old male having an anxiety attack, having pain on his right side into the center of his back.
1: That's received.
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1: Ambulance 33 in service, responding 234 Vail Circle, from 1333, previous CAD 42151.
2: You got shot clear from the wire area.
0: 10-4.
1: Ambulance 25 in service on the air, 1334.
3: 20 Miami will be in the area. Kill the units. 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
0: 10-4.

0: teacher na sa mo.
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0: That employee was unsure if she wanted to charge first. Break.
1: Good.
0: The male that 210 ran, can you show him trespass from the McDonald's? Both parties are advised. The female's getting checked out by EMS. We are attending.
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1: What room number at the Hampton Inn?

0: 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They're on Vale Circle off Danbury Lane.
1: Okay.

0: 33. It's going to be Canterbury Woods behind the Commons. Take a right onto Danbury Lane just past Goodwill. From there, it should be a left on the Vale Circle.
1: Okay, thank you.
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1: I'm going.
0: Parked in the area. I didn't see anybody meeting that description. I'll be clear. 10 a.m.
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0: for transporting.
1: 34, where are you transporting to?
0: Fairmont.
1: 34, transporting Fairmont, 1343.
2: Ready as well?
1: Good, was it?
2: 2, Charles, Nora, Frank, Lincoln, Charles, Edward, William, 1, Adam, 6320223.
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I'm responsible patient. 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
1: Ambulance 30 responding, 421 Lehman Avenue in response to patient 1348.

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1: Unit 48 responding, 421 Lehman Avenue, in response to patient 1349. Units responding, Lehman Avenue, 92-year-old female patient. I'm responsive for approximately 15 minutes. Blood pressure is 154 over 79, pulse is 69.
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0: 221 Washington Street, Diabetic Emergency Station, 20 response. 221 Washington Street, Diabetic Emergency, 1354.
1: 25 responding.
0: Ambulance 25 responding, 221 Washington Street, Diabetic Emergency, 1354.
2: Thirty on scene,
0: 1354. Fire rescue 25.
1: Good.
0: 21-year-old female patient should be waiting outside. Last sugar reading was in the 600s, also experiencing some stomach pain. Also advised that she had mono and a UTI.

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0: 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Mannington Manor, apartment 110, cardiac, 1400.
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3: Actually, yes.
0: Five, five, five, Mary, 10 a.m. on duty.
4: Four, four, two, Mary, same traffic.

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0: Domestic 1010 Alexander, please. Caller Bowser, ex-boyfriend of Michael Sellers is there. He's threatening the caller's 23-year-old son. Verbal. At this time, I believe he also has a pocket knife on him.
1: I copy.

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2: T-0-9-T-0-7, calling by the males outside in a 2020 white Honda Passport at this time. He's still there, he's sitting in the driver's seat, there inside.
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0: 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She's unsure if she has any weapons or not.
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2: 10-4, 7-7.

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1: Five five five.
0: Have a welding check. Taking a call from Burger King on 250, advising that a female wearing no shoes came in, acting hysterical and carrying a notebook. Now advised that she's walking southbound on the interstate in the northbound lane. White female wearing blue jeans, black top.
1: 10-4, I'll be around.
0: 10-4, just your advisement. I believe this is going to be the same female that was at Fox's earlier. They were unable to make contact with her. She had left before they got there.
1: 10-4.
2: 165, Mary.
0: 165.
2: I'll head that direction and check first.
0: 10-4, you copy?

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0: Central. 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
2: Send
0: out operator 0 points clear. Is it okay for EMS to proceed?

0: agent for Elkhurst. She didn't need EMS. She never made any claims like that.
1: 10-4, we'll stand her down.
2: Thirty, Robin Fairmont, 1428.

unit 555-1651, now getting multiple calls of the female being on the interstate. Now advising she's walking north on the southbound side. Airport.

0: 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Law enforcement's on scene. 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
0: Service 1430.

0: Mary, is she on the northbound side or southbound side now?
1: She's walking on the southbound side, walking towards Caymont, lasting between the 132 and the 133.

0: was it, Submarine Alley Out? Would that be now?
1: 10-4, speaking of 5-5-5, do you copy?
2: 10-4, I'm at the Western Line.
1: 10-4,

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1: Female stage, you never made in claims. Male's been provided a mental hygiene form. As far as the amount of the DVP process, that'll be tonight.
2: 10-4-14-37.

0: Benji and Anselmo.
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0: Both parties were advised of DNPs, break.
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0: Parties are separated. The male had some belongings already and is leaving for time. We are 10-8.
1: I'm going to run over to Walmart.

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0: Yes, sir. Can I have my dispatch and in transport time, please?
1: Dispatch, 1348, transport of 1421.

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1: Go ahead.
0: 432-843.
1: Go ahead. I'm going to go ahead and start me in that. You don't have to do that at all.
2: Ten four. You northbound or southbound?
1: I'm southbound, right before the 132 exit.
2: 10-4.
3: I'm 79 southbound near the 132 psychiatric emergency. Station 32 responding. I'm 79 southbound near the 132 psychiatric emergency. 1442.
4: Missouri 166, where are you at?

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1: Ambulance 33 responding, 79 south, near the 132.

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1: Responding.
0: Angel 3 responding. 4096 Freedom Highway, Cardiac, 1444. Fire scene, Angel 30.
1: Yeah.
0: Respond to a male patient who has been walking from Fairmont. Is now having chest pain, difficulty in breathing. It's going to be a Red Sider residence across from Gold Rush.
2: Union, automatic fire alarm, 1444.
1: Nothing.
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1: Fairmont, 210-207.
0: Okay.
1: Domestic 1519 Louisiana Avenue, apartment 9. Caller buzz. Okay. While he was trying to fill out the mental hygiene paperwork, he gave him the female struck him in the face.
2: Engine 155, ambulance 30 responding, 248 Middletown Loop, Fairmont Credit Union, automatic fire alarm 1446.
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2: In 33, the psychiatric emergency, PD's on scene with the females walking on the interstate, suicidal ideations.

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0: 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Yeah.
2: I'm transporting 166 1015 to the office form.
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0: Share this unit under control. The alarm has been reset. Smoke from the atmosphere is what set off the alarm. Engine 122 is returning.
1: That's safe. Man 12, Gordon. Being under control. Oh, the alarm. I'm return 1455.
2: 155 returning.
1: 155 returning, 1455.
3: Zulu, she's holding up as a missing person. I'm on the phone with her sister.

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0: I'm unable to locate a 27 that female with that date of birth. Is she out of a different state?
1: 10-4, Ohio.
0: 10-4, I need a middle initial.
1: Stand by.

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0: I'll be en route to, I'll be following EMS to Mon South with 166's 1015.
2: The parties are being separated. They've both been advised of DVPOs. The male's been re-advised of dental hygiene if he sees it's fit and how to apply. Tonight.
3: I have Ohio 28 when you're ready.
2: I believe 210 is going to remain 10-6 for now. He's helping the initial complainant with the paperwork.
4: 10-4.
2: Two 07 Paramount. Also, if you can just notate in the CAD that I was able to connect her with the mobile crisis unit.

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1: Go ahead.
0: Mile 28 returns to a 2019 Kia break.
1: Good.
0: And clear copy
1: 1029.
0: Good. Came back with a vehicle for entered NCIC for missing person for that female. Advised that she is endangered, left Grove City, Ohio. The 20 that you provided came with her OL line as well.
1: Go ahead and attach it.
0: 10-4, we'll go ahead and send them the hit as well.
1: 10-4, appreciate it.
2: 169, I'll be at Mom Mary and waiting on it to get her.
0: Time for it.

0: 33 arriving.
1: 33 arriving, 15-07. Call 55 Marion, I'll be out at Mom's house.
2: 10-4.
3: Transport Fairmont.
1: 25 transporting Fairmont 15-07.

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1: 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I have to get the notebook that she gave to the employee there. I'll be calling her sister in a second.

0: Paramount teaser on. We have animal control started to the parking lot of the J. Harper Meredith building for it. Three dogs locked in the truck. There's no one around it. The window's cracked. Animal control is requesting an officer.
1: 10-4, do we have a 28?
0: Megan, caller did provide a 10 Chevy Silverado in the front row of the parking lot, third vehicle from the left.

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1: 10-4.
2: Come up 28.
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0: 10-4. 2010 Chevy Silverado Expedition 10-26 to a Debbie Hoy. Magnitude, it's clear.
1: 4, do we want a call number?
0: Same object.

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0: Ohio, confirm the entry. One of their officers will be calling in here shortly to speak with you.
1: And board, go ahead and use the descending Maharaj.
0: 10-4.

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Wanted to speak to an officer now about charges.

0: 7-7 Fairmont.
1: Good.
0: In reference to that CAD of the disturbance at McDonald's, can you go ahead, create a case, attach all names that were ran, please?
1: Actually, the only name that was ran was the male he's attached to. Do you want the case number?

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1: 10-4. 31-9.

0: Mary 165.
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0: I have that sergeant from Grove City, Ohio on the phone. Go ahead and transfer.
1: Go ahead, verse over.
0: 10-4.
2: Good.

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Tough going. 360.

0: didn't expect him to be that long, right?
1: Yeah. He came down, turned his car on, and sitting in it with the brake.
2: Okay.
1: Dogs are 10-4, they weren't panting or anything. Show me 10-8.
2: 10-4, 15-33.

0: 130 Carlton Drive, room 311, difficulty in breathing, station 20, respond. Thermal health and rehab, room 311, difficulty in breathing, 1537. Ambulance 33 responding, 130 Coffin Drive, room 311, difficulty in breathing, 1537.
1: The male you spoke to earlier this morning from 300 Alta Vista about the stolen fishing gear off his porch is home now. Someone to respond, take a report back.
0: The history of diabetes, COPD, and CHF.
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1: 34 responding.
0: Ambulance 34 responding, 1015 Indiana Avenue, Price Cutter, back pain, 1547. It's going to be an older male patient located inside the store. He has a walker with him, experiencing pain in his hips, back, and head. Recently released from the hospital. Correction, he's going to be waiting outside the store.
1: Mm-hmm.

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0: John.
1: 64-year-old female patient, ultra mental status, possibly dehydrated, unable to ambulate, believes that she has an infection. It'll be a brown trailer, the white Ford Explorer outside in the yard.
2: You can get.
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1: Golf 223-191.
0: 10-4. Mary 166.
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0: 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We're 10:15 with that female and off the office.
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0: I forgot to advise. My 1015 posted a $100 bond and was released. And what's the public service you're waiting on?
1: It's Waterfront Towing. 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
0: 27s are valid and clear break.
1: Good.
0: Just for your advice, that 10-3 provided the 914727 showing to be on a 2001 Chevy. This one's showing expired 9/20/2020. Not sure if it's just a transition process.
1: Yeah, it worked. Yeah, this one's showing on a 2018 Chevy Colorado.
0: 10-4.

0: 3 to me. Send information taken for report. Everything set for I'll be cleared up from here. You have that larceny complaint.
1: 10-4, it's going to be at 106 Terrace Drive. Caller advised sometime between last night and now someone stole kayak out of her truck.

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0: The names for this public service I'm on, do you have them both attached?
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0: Tam 4, do you need his information?
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0: Tam 4, thank you.

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0: Reckless driver complaint, 79 southbound, mile marker 139, brake

0: Very good.
1: Caller advised a small blue car is weaving in and out traffic, speeding. Flags almost ran. Caller off the road, negative 1028.
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0: Me and that station to get in the waterfront. 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

0: 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Transport Fairmont 3B326 going to Fairmont Health and Rehab. It's Cat 4. You'll need oxygen.
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0: 1648.

Street, Union Mission, dead body breathing, station 20, station order small. Jefferson Street, Union Mission, dead body breathing, 1649. Page 34 responding, Jefferson Street, Union Mission, difficulty breathing, 1650.

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1: Unit 48 responding, Jefferson Street, Union Mission, this calling you, Brandon, 1651.
0: Alright,
1: so Union 48, Union 34. Go ahead. Sprung to a 46-year-old male, experiencing shortness of breath, also a headache. Difficult in breathing started this morning, he's going to be located in the lobby.

stations be advised, Ruby's on yellow diversion until 2100. And repeating, all stations be advised, Ruby's on yellow diversion until 2100, 1653.

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1: Yeah.
0: Are you still 10-6 with rental hygiene?
1: I am.
0: 10-4. Marion 31.
1: Good.
0: Reckless driver complained Helens Run Road going towards Farmington. As a white Toyota Tacoma is driving on the wrong side of the road, almost striking other vehicles. 2859 William 994.
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0: Manning 10-3, your status?
1: 10-4.
0: 10-4.

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0: 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This is Ashley.
1: And 4.

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0: Myself, 31, I'll be at the first residence on Oak Corner Lane, off Corners Ridge Road, on the climate check.
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0: Okay, gonna have you take ER9 back to 401 Gaffney Street. You can go ahead with it.
2: Hi, Chief.
0: It's Stokad 4.
3: 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Just want to make you aware there's a DVP that needs picked up and served at 197 Five Forks Road.
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5: Free to manage.
3: Go ahead.
5: Information taken for a report, I'll be testing. Can you make the case, please?
3: 10-4.
4: 5-0, Mary Long stated.

0: 166 Marriott.
1: 166.
0: I believe the other two units from the hospital will be clear.

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1: 10-4.
0: 10-4.
2: 1711.

0: 20 turbo things today.
1: 10-4.
0: We'll be in Ross and know the address. I'll give you when we arrive.
1: 10-4.

0: Nissan.
1: Prior to that vehicle accident, Route 4 Walmart, two vehicles involved, Toyota Tundra and Chevy Colorado, no injuries.
0: 10-4, I'll be in the area.

0: that's a funeral home, alter mental status, station 25 respond. Hudson funeral home, alter mental status, 1720.
1: Right.
0: Good.
1: There's two transport officers also with her up and holding. I'm going to take 71 with Longo Service DDP.
0: Ambulance 30 responding, Hudson funeral home, alter mental status, 1721. Paris, ambulance 30.
2: Good.
0: Just want to get a 56-year-old male, but she's in her wife's weird Tacoma, feels disoriented and lightheaded.
2: Okay.
0: 30, are you at Gann Directions?
2: I believe so.

0: started. Caller also advised he's a diabetic. He's supposed to be at the funeral home. He's possibly on foot. He's going to be wearing black shirt and blue jeans.
1: Okay, thank you.
2: Go in.
3: 630 Ocean, 556 Adam. He wants to have South 79 South Fence for 132. Who'd be a red Chevy Silverado? Utility red.

0: 10427 call this off 132-79 southbound 630556 Adam 1723.
1: 165 Mary.
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0: 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Golf 1-1-7-9-9-7, brace.
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0: man. I'm going to be out for white Toyota Tacoma, 59 William, 994. That's a funeral home, 218.
1: 10-4. We received a 911 call. We're sending EMS out to the driver of that vehicle.

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2: Okay. 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
1: 9.
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1: 10-4.
2: You got an ETA.
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4: 10-4, go ahead, make this case for me, I'll be tonight.
1: 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Marion 60. ETA 5 minutes.
0: Yes. 3-3, Robin.
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0: 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Your plane's clear.
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0: 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Has not had one today.
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1: Responded to a 98-year-old female patient. 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She's a hospice patient. They're not wanting her transported, wanting someone to check her vitals.
0: That's received. Okay, now I'm 10-8 from there. Subject's been transported.
2: 10-4.
0: 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I spoke to one of the workers there, and they've been advised.
2: Ten four.

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0: Ambulance 30 responding, Paramount Avenue, near dry cleaning world, vehicle accident, 1825. Yeah, number 42249.

0: 35,
1: the 41 was calling in. Grandma Avenue, New Jack, Cleaning World, vehicle accident, 1826. Unit responding, Fairmont Avenue. It's going to be two vehicles, silver Nissan Rogue versus a white car, still in the roadway, unknown injuries.
2: Good.

0: car is just responsible for two vehicles. Keep on tight collision, all officers should be out of the vehicle.
1: Thompson, two vehicles, keep on tight collision, all occupants out of the vehicle, 1829.
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1: USC5, go ahead.
0: Negative injuries, negative traffic, you can cancel as well.
1: Rescue 5000, negative injuries, negative entrapment, EMS can return 1829.

0: Taurus, yes, you call.
1: Yeah.
0: Vehicle's been removed from the roadway. A G5, engine 41, be returning.
1: Vehicle's out of the road. Engine 41, return 1830.

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1: Good. I'm at 1027 and 1028 for vehicle one.
0: Okay, it was 27.
1: Edward, 764648.
0: Good.
1: 7403-41 Adam.

0: entering service 1832, got number 42256.
1: I have a 27 for the passenger of vehicle 1, break.
2: Good.
1: George, 317275.
2: 10-4.
3: Transport when you're ready. It's Fairmont ER4 going to Chestnut Ridge DDU. It's CAD 5.

0: All right, we'll take 22.
1: Go ahead.
0: Everybody's out and clear.
1: 10-4.

0: to 2271.
1: Good. Have a 27 and 28 for vehicle 2 and break.
2: Good, 27.
1: Edward 792770.
2: That's for good.
1: 130 925 Adam.
2: 10-4.

0: 222 Fairmont. Can you start me a case and advise me of it?
1: Your case number will be 793. Great.
0: Go ahead.
1: And vehicle 2, driver 2 is valid and clear.
0: 7-4, thank you.

0: 222-21.
1: 222, good.
0: Both vehicles are able to drive away from scene, break.
1: Good.
0: Both parties denied being checked out by EMS. Broke.
1: Good.
0: Note that vehicle 2 is at fault. I'll be 10-8.
1: Ten four, 1842.

0: available Whitehall units.
1: 165, go ahead.
0: 165, have a well-being check at Aaron's in the Commons, break.
1: But
0: caller advised there's a black Chevy Silverado parked in a handicapped spot in front of Aaron's. Advised that it's running, there appears to be a baby seat in the back of it. No one else is inside the vehicle, break.
1: Go ahead.
0: Caller advised that the baby seat moved, so they believe that there is something inside the vehicle unattended. West Virginia 28, 856-083, Adam.

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1: 10-4.
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0: 10-4.
2: 10-4.

0: 165, I ran at 28. Return to 2025, Chevy Silverado, extra Ian Holdings, clear.
1: 10-4, go ahead and show me the area.
0: 10-4.

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1: Have a local, 3B326, 1 at Paramount Health and Rehab. You'll need oxygen, it's cab 6.
0: Alright, we're going to show the 20 to 6 on main.
1: Answer, please.

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1: Go ahead.
0: 27 Cannon, Corinthians, Mannington, valid operator, airplane clear.
1: Airport.

0: 165 Marine.
1: Med 165.
0: That vehicle has been running. The AP was going, dogs in first of the pond. They were advised, you could show me 10-8.
1: 10-4.

0: rang. We'll be out at NCR today.
1: Of course. Attack 82, attack 7, attack 34.
2: Hunter.

0: 20, couldn't I?
1: Yes.
0: You sent me at 1123 Virginia Avenue, home spawner check. Yes.
1: Sandberg. Sorry, Simon, are you by yourself?
0: 10-4.
1: Sandberg.
2: County. 34 service 1910, your CAD numbers 42253.

0: 34. 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
1: Good.
0: I have a transfer to the Mon Marion ER bed 2, going to monitor ICU bed 12. They arrived with BLS, patient's diagnosed with a UTI, but she's going to the ICU because she's hypothermic, but she's alert and oriented, stable otherwise. CAT 7.
1: Okay. Pointer from, I'm out here.
2: 10-4, 1913.

0: 20s, am I?
1: Yes.
0: So we connect from that residence. I was laid down by a passerby last home. Laying down in the grass and not moving.
1: What's the location of it?
0: There's
1: 10-4. Did you want to start EMS?
0: Stand by, that wasn't in about 30 seconds.
1: 10-4.

0: Smallville with them.
1: Sounds like.
0: Why, three, step up now.
1: Can you repeat?
0: See if there's 3-10-4.
1: 10-4.

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1: 1919. 10-4.
2: Been dropped off and route back to county.
1: 10-4.

0: Marion 165.
1: 165, go ahead.
0: I have a female on the phone line to speak to an officer in reference to an assault that occurred on Whitehall Boulevard. What do you ask?
1: Personal.
0: 10-4-1-6-5.

0: 23 for my name, date of birth, I'm super.
1: Go ahead.
0: First one's going to be Nicole Lanham, 72684. Break.
1: Go ahead.
0: This one will be out of Ohio when you're ready.
1: Go ahead.
0: He says it's Daily. David Adam Lincoln Lincoln Ida Edward. Middle initial Adam, last name Vernon, V-E-R-N-O-N, Jr., the September 14th, 58.
1: 10-4.
2: They're not married.
1: 39, guys.
2: Extra Patrol, Fall Creek Road.
1: 10-4.

0: calling into your phone.
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0: I confirmed with them. Spellings: David Adam Lincoln, Lincoln Ida Edward. Last name: Victor Edward Robert Nora Ocean Nora. He's advising there's an apostrophe there. And then Junior. Break.
1: 10-4, go ahead.
0: I didn't already say middle initial Adam, 9-14-58. He could possibly have an idea in New York. Just check all 50.
1: 10-4. T23, we need a full middle name to check all 50.
0: Alright, thanks.

0: 20 years old. Full middle name is Arnold. Adam, Robert, Nora, Ocean, Lincoln, David.
1: 10-4, thank you.
0: Just give me that when you get it back. Just position break.
1: 10-4, go ahead.
0: Female didn't want to pursue any charges, just wanted me to talk to the male. He's been advised, parties are advised for restraining orders from 10-8.
1: 10-4, 1928.

0: on 222.
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0: I have a mail on the line reference that starts to text messages. What do you advise?
1: 232 for all. You can transfer that subject to my extension.
0: 10-4.

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0: 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He has an expired ID. He's clear.
1: Time for thank you.
0: 10-4. Tempo 39.

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0: 501, we're getting 2740 to run.
1: Yes.
0: Foxtrot 509-079, break.
1: Yes.
0: That female will be coming to my office for an interview.
1: 10-4.

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Hillside Drive behind 1120 Lucas Avenue, tree down, 1944.

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1: 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Tree down, 1946. Sorry, C 43.
0: Good.
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0: Can you send a deputy up to the red roof? Yeah, I just had a complaint on room 104, heavy weed smoke.
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0: 43 on scene with a tree branch partially in the roadway.
1: 943 on scene, tree branch partially in the roadway, 1953.

0: 166, County Alassie. They just gave a verbal from Valley for this female that I'm sitting with. Do you want me to transport her over to Holden?
1: Roadway's clear, 43 returning. 43 reporting roadway clear, returning 1957.